0: B93 Mornings with John Hensler.
1: I got a short memory, just like when I was in the third grade. Two of the best years of my life.
0: 6 to 10 a.m. on B93.

0: It's Alan Langley, the Huron. Sheboygan's Country, B93. Get this now, right? Father's Day's on Sunday. How about you get Dad one beer and then keep the rest for yourself?
1: 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Weak knees in a CVS. Door locked in the bathroom.

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I spend Saturdays working on my truck. I don't like to fight, but I ain't scared to bleed.

On vacation up north, out of the country entirely? 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List is more.

things I heard. It was harder times and longer days, 5 miles of school uphill both ways. We were cane switch raised, a dirt floor poor. Of course, that was back before the war. Yeah, your uncle and I made quite a pair, flying F-15s through hostile air. He went down, but they missed me by a hair. He'd always stop right there and say,

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They grab his feet, smack him till he cries. He goes home the next afternoon. Before you know it, he's off to school, and then he graduates in May.

Brunette, that is Tucker Wetmore on Sheboygan's Country, B93, Brian Scott. How you doing this afternoon on this Father's Day weekend? Appreciate you being part of our B93

Baby, be my love song, Easton Corbin on Sheboygan's Country, B93. We're going to strip it down with Luke Bryan here in just a few minutes. And I've got your Father's Day forecast coming up here in a bit. Right now, it's a Mega Baroni. Here's Beautiful Things. It's on Sheboygan's Country, B93.

Measure of a Man, that's Jack Ingram on B93. Luke Bryan going to kick the dust up here in just a few. But first, it's Corey Kent and Cole Wetzel with Rocky Mountain Low. Sheboygan's Country, this is B93. That's

0: Hardy, Eric Church, Morgan Wallen, and Tim McGraw. That's MacArthur on B93. John Party coming up in just a little bit. We're going to check in with Dan and Shay. And Rodney Atkins is right around the corner. But first, Trace Atkins going to be at the Fond du Lac County Fair next month. I'm going to that show and looking forward to it. Here he is with Songs About Me, Sheboygan's Country. This is B93.
1: I met a guy on a red eye. He spotted my guitar and said, "What do you do?" I said, "I sing for..."

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Got a request for Miss Ella Langley. Another big number one hit for her called Be Her, Sheboygan's Country, B93.

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